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1: Well, it's not long now, buddy. 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There's bowling, arcade games, and the brand new Shootout interactive shooting range. 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

Road if you're heading for the Jack Lynch Tunnel, backed right up to the Kinsale Road flyover. In the city then, busy in towards the Elysian on the South City Link. South Mall Grand Parade moving slowly. South Terrace, George's Quay busy. Merchants Quay, Lavitt's Quay pretty heavy, as is the other side of the river, Camden Quay and Patrick's Quay. Bit of a queue of traffic down Summerhill North, and traffic very heavy at the moment heading into Glanmire Village. If you're coming in from the roundabout in past Vienna Woods, big, big queue of traffic there. That is your traffic for now with Deluxe Bathrooms and Tiling Solutions. Hit

That's Mimi Webb, House on Fire on Cork's Red FM. Coming up, I got some Britney Spears lined up, some Tom Grennan, but first, here's one from Jamie McIntyre. It's Reason I Try on Red FM.

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It's Stephanie Rainey here with you till 10. Still to come in tonight's show, some Coldplay. But first, let's get this from Aoife G. It's new music.

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1: I'm waiting now, saving all my precious time.